Combs made history this week. He became the first artist since 1964 to displace themselves on a solo track at number one. Last guy to do it was Buck Owens, again in 1964. Sleepless in a Hotel Room, the biggest song in the USA this week. It's beat up

Tonight we introduce you to Stella Lefty, and that name might sound familiar if you do a lot of TikTok or YouTube. She is the artist behind the viral hit Boston that you're hearing everywhere. She's on the show around 40 after.

0: summer outside the United Center. This year, we're taking it inside Megan Maroney. The home of the Bulls and the Blackhawks. Turn into a full-on Cloud 9 takeover Tuesday, June 2nd.
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A huge milestone this week on The Longest Ride. Crossed over the $5,000 raise threshold, which is massive. I'm so excited. We've got a long way to go to get to that goal of 50 grand. If you've been thinking, if you've been on the sideline, you've been waiting for the right moment to donate at bdubslongestride.com, now is the time. We're less than 90 days out from this year's ride, and we got to get

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1: First cast when the water's glass and the line starts to run. 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

Dane Brown. He does not care about award shows. He's been snubbed so many times. He's just over it. But he is performing regardless. The ACM Awards a week from Sunday on Amazon Prime TV.

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B-Dub, what is crazier to a new artist when they hear their song on the radio for the first time or hear a crowd sing it back to them for the first time? 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
1: If you're a fan of Carrie Underwood, she just launched High Note, which is a wellness brand built around a daily nutrition drink mix and the rebranding of her Fit 52 fitness app. It pairs guided workouts with nutrition tools, and they partner with Girls on the Run International as well. Coe Wetzel giving us his sixth album next month. It's called The Night Champion. It is a continuation of Nine Lives from that record to now. He says you don't go from kids playing for beer to headlining Red Rocks, arenas all over the country, partying and trying to make sense of it all and not shift. And Kenny just gave us a brand new song. It's called Carry On. Here's a clip.

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2: Sunshine is in the summer. Blue skies are blue.
3: 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It's fun time. Unless, of course, it's 100 degrees outside. Can't take the heat? 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

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I handed that man a beer, looked him in the eyes, and I said, baby,

George Burch has been on fire with releases lately. It's Beat Up Radio Saturday night. We're rolling from coast to coast. He's got one with Priscilla Block he's been teasing. That is straight gas. Here he is with Luke Bryan.

0: 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Broadcasting from the Rod Baker Ford Studios. She raised you right. 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
0: 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From Reba to Faith, Martina to Carrie, Shania to Hillary, Trisha to Gabby. 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

0: 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Decide if it's gonna hold down the win this week or if the next song will take it down.
1: There's still only four digits in our population. We're still keeping things just the way God made it. There's been some old city folks trying to come in to change it. Wouldn't trade them square 40.

0: Present Shibuzi with Move On, song number two on your bar brawl. 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
1: If you're a fan of Carrie Underwood, she just launched High Note, which is a wellness brand built around a daily nutrition drink mix and the rebranding of her Fit 52 fitness app. It pairs guided workouts with nutrition tools, and they partner with Girls on the Run International as well. Coe Wetzel giving us his sixth album next month. It's called The Night Champion. It is a continuation of nine lives from that record to now. He says you don't go from kids playing for beer to headlining Red Rocks, arenas all over the country, partying and trying to make sense of it all and not shift. And Kenny just gave us a brand new song. It's called Carry On. Here's a clip.
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Holmes made history this week. It's B-Dub Radio Saturday night. He became the first artist since Buck Owens in 1964 to unseat themselves, replace themselves at number one on any airplay chart. Not including features, like his own solo single, Did It With Sleepless in a Hotel Room this week.

0: So Stella Lefty, Boston is a song. If somebody listens to Boston and wants to know who you are in one sentence, what do you hope they walk away thinking?
1: What do I hope they walk away thinking? She's in one sentence.
0: Or just It doesn't have to be a certain.
1: I'll say, like, wow, she's smiling so hard. I think that's the takeaway.
0: All right. Yeah, you can hear that in the song that you're singing it with a smile, for sure. Yeah.
1: Yeah.
0: Have you heard this thing? It's been referred to as the Gen Z love comeback song. Like, because so many songs that Gen Z artists have put out have been sad and just about, you know, angry stuff. And like, this is just, it's simple. It's about kind of puppy love, right? You know, like it's have you heard that refer to that? Because I was watching a reel on that. And it's like the Gen Z love ballad is what they're calling it.
1: I think I saw that.
0: Yeah.
1: I think I saw that video, but I'm honored to take that because I do think like we need more of that. You know, I think we need like that is the best. Like, I feel like some of the best parts of life, I always say it's like having a crush. Like when everything is going wrong in life, like sometimes the thing that like really gets you through the day is like having a crush or like being in love. I mean, love is like the thing that binds us all together. So

0: This summer, we're giving away 1,000 koozies. Yeah, we know. It's only May, but we're starting early. Here's the deal. 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
0: 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From Reba to Faith, Martina to Carrie, Shania to Hillary, Trisha to Gabby. 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

Tucker Webmore won himself New Male Artist of the Year a couple weeks back. It's Beat Up Radio Saturday night. The awards are coming up a week from tomorrow on Amazon Prime. Live from Las Vegas, and we will be there.

There have been some brutal wintry storms in the Rockies this past week. It's B-Dub. Looks like the cold mostly gone. Minnesota's still a little chilly. Hot out west. Rainy in the northeast. Stormy in the southeast. Bipolar weather. No joke.

0: 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Megan Maroney. The home of the Bulls and the Blackhawks. 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

0: play a game with Stella Lefty before we let you go. If you're down, like, this is an easy game. We're going to play a game.
1: No, I'm so down.
0: I just made it up. It's called Boston or BS. So I'm going to give you some scenarios. You say Boston if they're true, BS if they're not.
1: Love. Okay, let's go.
0: Are you Boston or BS with Stella Lefty? Boston or BS? Boston or BS? You once got kicked out of a bar before you were old enough to drink there.
1: BS.
0: You're a good kid growing up.
1: I didn't get kicked out.
0: Oh.
1: No, I wasn't necessarily a good kid. But I didn't get kicked out.
0: You were prepared. I got it. You blended in well. Nice.
1: Yes.
0: Boston or BS, somebody once broke up with you using only a voice text or voice memo.
1: BS, didn't happen in person.
0: Boston or BS, you wrote part of Boston in a parking lot.
1: BS.
0: Oh, wait, so let's follow up. Where were you primarily when you wrote it? I mean, on a train, you know.
1: On a train back to Boston. I wrote it in Nashville. I was at a piano. It was like right before I was getting picked up to go somewhere. So that was where the chorus came from. And then I finished the rest of it like in a studio.
0: Okay. Boston or BS, you almost didn't release Boston because you thought it was too personal.
1: Boston.
0: Really? Wow. Okay. Yeah. All right.
1: Yeah. I also didn't know that I loved it. Like, I think I first heard it and was like, I'm not 100% about this. And then it grew on me.
0: Fair. Well, I'm glad you did because it's growing on everybody. Boston or BS, your phone screen time has doubled since the song blew up.
1: Boston.
0: Boston or BS, you've Googled yourself recently.
1: Ooh, I really try. Maybe BS. I don't think I even have. I try not to even look. I'm like, I don't want to know.
0: All right. Boston or BS, there's a song on your phone you know is a hit, but you're scared to release it.
1: Ooh, kind of Boston, but I'm not so scared to release it. I want to release it now. I just need to. It will come out.
0: Like, you don't. So-

0: 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Join our free country group chat now. Text the word chat to 800-593-FREE.
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We'll be catching up with some of your favorite stars. So think about who you love and what you want to ask them. 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Why?

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1: 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It's called The Night Champion. It is a continuation of Nine Lives from that record to now. 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And Kenny just gave us a brand new song. It's called Carry On. Here's a clip.
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3: You can tell your old man you'd do some largemouth fishing another time.

all alone one Sunday morning with this song stuck in my head. And in that moment, something or someone spoke to me. They said there was still a verse that needed to be written for this song. And to get up and write it down. There's a book that's sitting in your house somewhere that could use some dusting off. 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Hang him from the cross. You can give your life to Jesus, and he'll give you a second chance.

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0: Hannah, Leah, B-Dub, and me. 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

0: 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The home of the Bulls and the Blackhawks. 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
1: 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Cole Wetzel giving us his sixth album next month. It's called The Night Champion. It is a continuation of Nine Lives from that record to now. He says you don't go from kids playing for beer to headlining Red Rocks, arenas all over the country, partying and trying to make sense of it all and not shift. And Kenny just gave us a brand new song. It's called Carry On. Here's a clip.

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0: Leah, B-Dub, and me. I'm Lon Helton, born and raised right here in Chicagoland. 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

all alone one Sunday morning with this song stuck in my head. And in that moment, something or someone spoke to me. They said there was still a verse that needed to be written for this song. And to get up and write it down. There's a book that's sitting in your house somewhere that could use some dusting off.

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1: 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Cole Wetzel giving us his sixth album next month. It's called The Night Champion. It is a continuation of Nine Lives from that record to now. He says you don't go from kids playing for beer to headlining Red Rocks, arenas all over the country, partying and trying to make sense of it all and not shift. And Kenny just gave us a brand new song. It's called Carry On. Here's a clip.

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0: Happy Mother's Day, celebrating country moms all day with their music at the top and bottom of every hour. What else? You want to go see Ella Langley and Morgan Wallen in Philly? We're going to fly you there. A full scoop with me tomorrow morning at 7:20. Hi, it's Drew Walker. Have a great Sunday. I'll see you back here early tomorrow at Free Country.
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Yeah, we know. It's only May, but we're starting early. Here's the deal. Anytime you see Free Country at a concert, a bar, a festival, a car wash, heck, maybe even your neighborhood lemonade stand, come grab one. 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WCCQ Crest Hill Joliet, broadcasting from the Rod Baker Ford Studios. She raised you right, and we want to celebrate her every hour. Mom.

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4: 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I'm Cody Johnson, and you know me for this.

0: That's Zach John King making his countdown debut at number 29, Get to Drinkin'. I'm Lon Helton, and coming up, my co-host Cody Johnson becomes a mentor to Parker McCollum.
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0: Lorna Lena and Chase Matthew again at number 27, All My Exes. I'm Lon Helton, and coming up, what you won't see on the cover of the new album from my co-host, Cody Johnson.
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0: John Morgan up one to number 24, Kid Myself. I'm Lon Helton, and coming up, I'm going to ask my co-host Cody Johnson exactly what it would mean to him to be named the ACM Entertainer of the Year.
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4: USA. We're counting down the week's top 30 according to Country Air Check. Hey, y'all, I'm Cody Johnson, here with Lon Hilton.
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0: By the way, he played golf at Texas, so if you play golf with him, be very careful.
2: No, don't put $1,000 a hole on that one.
0: Don't let him sandbag you.
2: Okay, thanks for that, because I probably would have done it.

0: co-host Cody Johnson his first number one from 5 years ago, Till You Can't. I'm Lon Helton, and coming up, Cody's going to give us the story behind the name of his six-month-old baby boy.
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0: 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Cody Johnson back for the second week as my countdown co-host. 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

0: 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Wish you well.
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4: 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We're counting down the top 30 country hits in the USA. And back for the second week as my co-host is Cody Johnson. At number 12, Corey Kent and Coe Wetzel, Rocky Mountain Low.

0: Corey Kent and Cole Wetzel again at number 12, Rocky Mountain Low. We're counting them down here with Cody Johnson. We've been talking about the new album coming out June 26th called Banks of the Trinity. And you've got two very special guests on this new album. We talked last week about Luke Combs, but the other is Brothers Osborne.
1: Yeah, it's amazing. Those are two of the most talented guys I've ever met in this industry. And so look, anything Brothers Osborne has ever put out is on my phone. There's not a single song that Brothers Osborne has ever put out from the time of the inception of their group that I've ever pushed skip. I love every one of them. I love the voices. I love the production. I love the lyrical content. And I love the energy and watching them live. Their live show is one of the best live shows I've ever seen. So when we got this song Foolproof, I immediately heard them on it. And I said, look, I don't know if they're going to do this with me yet. We don't have confirmation yet, but let's record it as if TJ and John are going to be on this song. Luckily, they called back and said, yes, we're going to be on this song.
0: Well, man, I can't wait to hear John and TJ join you on this song. It's called Foolproof, and it's going to be on Cody Johnson's new album, Banks of the Trinity, which is out on June 26th. And later, we're going to hear one of the new songs from the album, but as we get back to the countdown here, Cody and I are at 11. It's Dylan Scott, What He'll Never Have.

0: 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She raised you right. And we want to celebrate her every hour.
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0: 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From Reba to Faith, Martina to Carrie, Shania to Hillary, Trisha to Gabby. 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
4: USA. We're counting down the week's top 30 according to Country Air Check. Hey, y'all, I'm Cody Johnson here with Lon Hilton.
5: Well, thanks again, Cody. At number 10, it's Josh Ross. I Hate How You Look.

0: Megan Maroney up a couple to number 8, Beautiful Things. I'm Lon Helton, and coming up, a sneak peek at one of the new songs from my co-host, Cody Johnson.
1: I'm U.S. Transportation Secretary Sean Duffy. 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

it's my co-host Cody Johnson and Hello Lonesome. That's one of the songs you'll find on his new album, Banks of the Trinity, that's coming out on June 26th. And by the way, Cody and I talked a lot about this new album. 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We get back to this week's chart at 6, Ella Langley, Be Her.

Riley Green up one to number five, Change My Mind. Cody Johnson is my co-host this week, and up next number four is a guy who's going to take Cody's job next week. He's actually going to join us from his tour in the UK. Here's Tucker Wetmore and Brunette.

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4: I'm Lon Helton, and I'm working my way to the top of the country chart along with a country star co-host right here at Chicagoland's Free Country. Cody Johnson has given me a hand once again counting down the week's top 30 country hits. We're at number 2. Here's Luke Combs, Sleepless in a Hotel Room.

0: ain't no cowboy, but why does he wish he was? So I called Luke and I said, you want street cred with real cowboys? Admit that you're not one. Say, I ain't no cowboy, but dadgummit, I wished I was. And so he said, I'm working out today, don't feel like writing. So I called my guitar player, Jake Mears, who is also a real cowboy, and I said, hey, we need to write this song. Well, we were in there writing it, Lon, I didn't know that while we were singing the song, the air duct above us in our green room led right to Luke's green room. So he's sitting in there.
1: Is that right?
0: He can hear us singing. So he busts in the door.
1: Is that right?
0: He said, I've been listening to y'all for about 30 minutes and I can't stand it anymore. Let's write this song. So that's how we wrote it.
1: That's fabulous. That is the best.
0: He said, you were going to write it without me? And I said, you dang right, I was going to write it without you.
1: And we're talking about I Ain't No Cowboy, that you'll find on the new album, The Way I Am, by Luke Combs. Speaking of that, another song from that album is the number one song in the USA. It's Luke Combs, Days Like

0: Combs with his 21st consecutive number one. It's also his 25th overall, and it marks the first time that one artist has two solo songs at the top of the chart. This week's number one, Days Like These. And there they are, the top 30 country hits of the USA as compiled by Country Aircheck. We've been counting them down here with Cody Johnson. You got the tour going on this summer, and you got some dates where folks can come and see you.
1: Yeah, it's just Cody Johnson Live 26. I think we're, Grand Rapids on May 29th, Chicago on the 30th, CMA Fest back here in Nashville on June 5th. Then it's Atlanta June 13th, Milwaukee June 26th, Alan Jackson's Last Call on June 27th, and I got to tell you, I'm looking forward to that the most.
0: Yeah, me too. It's a bittersweet moment.
1: It is.
0: The current top five, of course, is The Fall, nominated for a couple of ACM awards. Best luck with that. We'll see you in Vegas. See you in Nashville. And as always, man, I really appreciate your time helping me count down the hits.
1: Anytime, love. Thanks.
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Jillian, happy Mother's Day. We get to spend some time together. I am a mama myself, so I'm going to be celebrating a little bit later on. But I get to spend the morning with you, and we're going to have fun today, mamas, aren't we? Absolutely. We have chances for you.

spring in Chicagoland means. The cold wind might still be ridiculous, but at least now it smells like grilling season. 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

lately, and not with just the girlies. If you're familiar, her male fan base has their own nickname. They're called Ella's Fellas. This is so stinking cute. Women are sharing online how the men in their lives have been crushing on Ella. One person says, quote, "I'll take hearing about Ella

you're a fan of Carrie Underwood, she just launched High Note, which is a wellness brand built around a daily nutrition drink mix and the rebranding of her Fit 52 fitness app. It pairs guided workouts with nutrition tools, and they partner with Girls on the Run International as well. Coe Wetzel giving us his sixth album next month. It's called The Night Champion. It is a continuation of Nine Lives from that record to now. He says you don't go from kids playing for beer to headlining Red Rocks, arenas all over the country, partying and trying to make sense of it all and not shift. And Kenny just gave us a brand new song. It's called Carry On. Here's a clip.

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Mother's Day, and there's a show out there that maybe has the best mom that has inspired you to be the version of a mom you are. Well, we're going to go over some of the best TV show moms of all time coming up next. It's Luke Combs Now on Chicagoland's Free Country.

Mother's Day, celebrating country moms all day with their music at the top and bottom of every hour. What else? You want to go see Ella Langley and Morgan Wallen in Philly? We're going to fly you there. A full scoop with me tomorrow morning at 7:20. Hi, it's Drew Walker. Have a great Sunday. I'll see you back here early tomorrow at Free Country.

show that you watch, you're like, yes, I want to be that mom. Well, some of the best TV moms of all time include Reba, of course, from The Reba Show, Carol Brady from The Brady Bunch, Lucy from I Love Lucy, Marge Simpson from The Simpsons, Wilma Flintstone, Sophia Petrillo, from Golden Girls, Morticia Adams, that's hilarious.

0: going to be in town at the United Center on Tuesday, June 2nd. And of course, tickets are on sale. You could go buy them, but we want to give them to you for free. 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So make sure you're listening and get to that show. That girl is incredible.
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And you could leave town a rich man. And he said, boys, whatever you're

used to swing right there. I still see her pink bow and her brown hair. She's in the big city now, but she still calls home.

Mother's Day, celebrating country moms all day with their music at the top and bottom of every hour. What else? You want to go see Ella Langley and Morgan Wallen in Philly? We're going to fly you there. A full scoop with me tomorrow morning at 7:20. Hi, it's Drew Walker. Have a great Sunday. I'll see you back here early tomorrow at Free Country.

we all know Morgan Wallen is a great singer, great performer, but apparently he is a great guy as well. He quietly paid for the funeral of a young fan last August. He met the boy 2 months prior and gave him the VIP treatment at his show, including limo transportation. The boy's mom shared Morgan's kindness in an update. So Morgan Wallen did not want any accolades or anything recognition for doing this, but the mama wanted to pay tribute to him, and I thought it was a very special story. And in other Morgan Wallen news, Morgan Wallen times two is going to start tomorrow morning. Morgan Wallen and Ella Langley, a flyaway to Philly August 1st. Airfare, hotel, tickets for two. Isn't this a crazy amazing? 7:20 a.m. tomorrow morning with Drew. Get the Morgan times two times. Then listen later that day for two Morgan songs back to back three times every day. Grab the keyword after the second song and text it in, and you can go and see Morgan Wallen and Ella Langley in Philly August 1st. 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

American spends today for Mother's Day? Is it more than Father's Day? Any guesses on that? Well, of course, I'll give you all the details coming up. It's Luke.

today is Mother's Day. Did you spend a good chunk on your mama today? Apparently, 47% of Americans plan to celebrate Mother's Day this year, and 39% say they were closer to their mother growing up. The average person plans to spend about $284 on gifts, which is more than they do for Father's Day. It makes sense. I feel like I spend equally on both my parents. I'm super close to both of them. Very grateful for it. It's Jordan Davis now on Chicagoland's Free Country.

0: Well, all weekend long, we're giving you a chance to see Parker McCollum with Kid Rock. 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I have another keyword coming up free at 5 after for this chance for you to win from Chicagoland's Free Country.
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been, girl, it's been too long. Saw your sister at the Circle K, her baby number two was on the way. 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

course, is going to be in town next weekend, and we are giving you keywords all weekend long, so make sure your next chance to win. But I did want to mention, Eric Church opened his bar Chiefs in downtown Nashville back in 2024, and if you've ever visited, there's about 40 bars in just a 5-block stretch. So what makes his special? He says, we have a venue that brings in people 5-6 nights a week, and we put them on stage, and we don't make them play other people's songs. It's about people being discovered. So maybe you're a talented country artist, you want to be discovered.

If you're a fan of Carrie Underwood, she just launched High Note, which is a wellness brand built around a daily nutrition drink mix and the rebranding of her Fit52 fitness app. It pairs guided workouts with nutrition tools, and they partner with Girls on the Run International as well. Cole Wetzel giving us his sixth album next month. It's called The Night Champion. It is a continuation of nine lives from that record to now. He says you don't go from kids playing for beer to headlining Red Rocks, arenas all over the country, partying and trying to make sense of it all and not shift. And Kenny just gave us a brand new song. It's called Carry On. Here's a clip.

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Mother's Day, celebrating country moms all day with their music at the top and bottom of every hour. What else? You want to go see Ella Langley and Morgan Wallen in Philly? We're going to fly you there. A full scoop with me tomorrow morning at 7:20. Hi, it's Drew Walker. Have a great Sunday. I'll see you back here early tomorrow at Free Country.

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And click on concert. It's Chase Matthew now. Love it.

0: Such a good one from Travis Tritt. Well, that does it for me. I am Jillian, wrapping it up for this Sunday. I hope you have a fabulous Mother's Day, whatever it is that you decide to do today. Celebrate Mama. And if you're having a tough time today, maybe you're mourning the loss of your own mom or being childless. We all know, I see you. Just do something for yourself today. And let's just celebrate being a woman today, no matter how it is. And of course, keep it locked here. Jim Ryan is coming up next, and he's got more keywords for you to see Parker McCollum and Kid Rock. So keep it locked here to Chicagoland's Free Country, and happy Mother's Day.
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0: time zone am I on? What country am I in?
1: It doesn't matter. It's 5 o'clock somewhere.
0: It's always on 5 in Margaritaville, come to think of it.
1: Yeah, I heard that.
0: You've been there, haven't you?
1: Yes, sir.
0: I've seen your boat there.
1: I've been to Margaritaville a few times.
0: All right. Well, that's good.
1: Stumbled my way back.
0: Okay. Well, just want to make sure you can keep it between the navigational beacons.
1: Between the buoys. I got it.
0: All right. Well, it's 5 o'clock. Let's go somewhere.
1: I'm ready. Crank it up.
0: Let's get out of here.
1: I'm gone.

So good day for the White Sox yesterday on the South Side. 6-1 winners over the Mariners. Cubs came up short. They've been winning a lot. They got blanked 6-0 down in Texas. Both teams playing again today. White Sox just getting started at Wrigley Field against the Mariners. Cubs in less than 30 minutes, I guess. Yeah, they'll start about 1:35 in Texas to finish up that series with the Rangers. It's Chicagoland's free country. Even

Mother's Day, celebrating country moms all day with their music at the top and bottom of every hour. What else? You want to go see Ella Langley and Morgan Wallen in Philly? We're going to fly you there. A full scoop with me tomorrow morning at 7:20. Hi, it's Drew Walker. Have a great Sunday. I'll see you back here early tomorrow at Free Country.

You're on Chicagoland's Free Country. Happy Mother's Day. It's Jim Ryan. All right, new episode tonight of The Marshals. Not sure Riley's going to be in this one, but if he is, he's been doing a great job everyone he appears in. Change My Mind on Chicagoland's Free Country.

0: Philadelphia, August 1st. You in? Getting you there for free airfare, hotel, and tickets to the show. Yeah, we think your summer just leveled up.
1: Come on, babe.
0: Here's how you win. It's Morgan Wallen times two. 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
1: All right, tomorrow morning we start Morgan Wallen times two. Here's the deal. Drew is going to let you know at 7:20 what hour later in the day you're listening for back-to-back Morgan Wallen. 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

Chicagoland Three Country. It is Jim. I'm happy it's coming back, talking about The Bear for season number 5, but it's going to be the last one. Love that show. Filmed a lot of it here in Chicago. June 25th, FX and Hulu, 8 p.m. is when it premieres with season number 5. Very cool. If you were here on Friday, it was a Free Country first play. Love when we do those every hour all day long. Kenny Chesney, new now, is called Carry On.

0: home speaking some truth. Beer never broke my heart. Made me feel bad a couple times. It's Jim, Chicagoland Free Country. Hope you're having a fabulous Mother's Day. We are celebrating every hour with the Moms of Country Music Weekend. I got a good one coming up from the Chicks. And, of course, we're getting you into next weekend's show in Tinley Park at the Credit Union One Amphitheater with Parker McCollum and Kid Rock. Somebody's going to get upgraded to go backstage and hang out with Kid Rock and get the premium seats from the lawn seats. That's a pretty cool deal. I'll do another keyword in about 10 minutes.
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so the really good thing about this year, if you missed Lon Helton this morning, well, you get a chance to catch him tonight. It's Jim Ryan. Yeah, Lon Helton's Country Countdown USA. He's got special guest Cody Johnson this weekend talking about what it would be like if he gets named Entertainer of the Year and lots more. Starts tonight at 7.

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right, more bad news for air travelers, besides the fact tickets are through the roof with jet fuel prices. Delta just announced if you're flying out of Midway or O'Hare or any of their airports and the flight is less than 350 miles, let's say you're going to Detroit, no snack or beverage service on those flights anymore. If you're flying to Minneapolis, I did the math, you just make it, they'll give you a drink. Ella Langley and Be Her is on Chicagoland 3 Country.

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1: If you're a fan of Carrie Underwood, she just launched High Note, which is a wellness brand built around a daily nutrition drink mix and the rebranding of her Fit 52 fitness app. It pairs guided workouts with nutrition tools, and they partner with Girls on the Run International as well. Co Wetzel giving us his sixth album next month. It's called The Night Champion. It is a continuation of Nine Lives from that record to now. He says you don't go from kids playing for beer to headlining Red Rocks, arenas all over the country, partying and trying to make sense of it all and not shift. And Kenny just gave us a brand new song. It's called Carry On. Here's a clip.

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7: 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Unless, of course, it's 100 degrees outside. 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

tomorrow morning at 6:05, Drew's going to have your first chance, but all this week, free at 5 after keywords are paying off. Inside United Center is where Megan Maroney is going to be this year. 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You can buy seats, but why do that when we got them for free? 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

happy Mother's Day, celebrating country moms all day with their music at the top and bottom of every hour. What else? You want to go see Ella Langley and Morgan Wallen in Philly? We're going to fly you there. A full scoop with me tomorrow morning at 7:20. Hi, it's Drew Walker. Have a great Sunday. I'll see you back here early tomorrow at Free Country.

So if you bought an Apple phone between June of 2024 and March of 2025, you could be getting some money back due to the fact there was a class action lawsuit. They were promising AI type stuff that wasn't actually working at the point you bought the phone. $95 for each phone. Now, you can go on Apple's website. Not sure. I know I've been to the Apple store in the Orland Park Mall, and I know there's one in Naperville. Haven't been there, but I've seen it. They're all over Chicagoland. Maybe you can get some help at the store, but most likely it's all online. He's going to be Lon Helton's special guest on next weekend's Country Countdown USA. Tucker Wetmore on Chicagoland's Free Country.

0: on Chicagoland's Free Country. Hope you're having a great weekend celebrating mom today. It is a Moms of Country Music weekend. I got a good one coming up from Faith Hill. Hey, it's Jim Ryan. I will also be getting you another keyword so you can go see Parker McCollum and Kid Rock next weekend, Credit Union One Amphitheater in Tinley Park. Somebody's going to get upgraded to go backstage and meet Kid Rock. Do that in about 10 minutes also.
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$38 billion. Hey, it's Jim. That's what they say we spent as a country on Mother's Day today. And I'm betting zero of those dollars went to watermelon moonshine. As tasty as it sounds. Lainey Wilson on Chicagoland's Free Country. It was

Mother's Day, celebrating country moms all day with their music at the top and bottom of every hour. What else? You want to go see Ella Langley and Morgan Wallen in Philly? We're going to fly you there. A full scoop with me tomorrow morning at 7:20. Hi, it's Drew Walker. Have a great Sunday. I'll see you back here early tomorrow at Free Country.

tomorrow morning at 7:20, it's a must listen with Drew if you want in on this Morgan Wallen times two. Morgan and Ella Langley playing Philadelphia August 1st. We're talking airfare, hotel, and tickets to Lincoln Financial Field so you can go see the show. What Drew's going to tell you at 7:20, the hour later in the day, you're listening for back-to-back Morgan Wallen songs. And then once you get that, you'll get a keyword after the second song to get in and win. All right. Morgan Wallen times two. 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

0: 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Megan Maroney. The home of the Bulls and the Blackhawks. 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

0: of Country Music Weekend, celebrating moms on Mother's Day, as we do. There's Miranda Lambert. Hey, it's Jim. So I heard from Justine in Grays Lake. She's having a nice Mother's Day and wanted to hear Eric Church. Happy to do it for you on Chicagoland's Free Country.
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I love how Jason Aldean's key to marriage, he says, don't sweat the small stuff. I know my wife and I are going to see eye to eye all the time. Just learn to let it go. I like that. 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
1: 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My name is Jim Ryan. Enjoy the rest of this Mother's Day. Hannah B. is about to jump in with more free at 5 after keywords for you to go see Parker McCollum and hang with Kid Rock backstage next weekend in Tinley Park. She'll also tell you more about the Morgan Wallen Times 2. You're going to want to be in on that deal. You and I can hang out tomorrow afternoon. Leah's got the day off, so I will be in. So be good to yourselves and be good to others. And thanks for being here on Chicagoland's Free Country.
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I sure hope you're not doing anything today except looking pretty and sipping on wine. It's Chicagoland's free country.

spring in Chicagoland means it's 38 in the morning, 70 in the afternoon, and we act like that's completely normal because it is free country.

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1: 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Coe Wetzel giving us his sixth album next month. It's called The Night Champion. It is a continuation of Nine Lives from that record to now. He says you don't go from kids playing for beer to headlining Red Rocks, arenas all over the country, partying and trying to make sense of it all and not shift. And Kenny just gave us a brand new song. It's called Carry On. Here's a clip.

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Husbands, kids, this is just a reminder. It's Mother's Day, so don't ask mom what she wants for dinner or what she's making. You gotta make the dinner and make the dinner reservations. It's Chicagoland's free country.

Mother's Day, celebrating country moms all day with their music at the top and bottom of every hour. What else? You want to go see Ella Langley and Morgan Wallen in Philly? We're going to fly you there. A full scoop with me tomorrow morning at 7:20. Hi, it's Drew Walker. Have a great Sunday. I'll see you back here early tomorrow at Free Country.

is this? There's a new contest to find America's coolest soccer mom. It's Chicagoland's free country. One winner will receive $1,000, a custom tumbler, and a nugget dripping tray. I want to be the coolest soccer mom when I become a mom.

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0: 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I'm sending you all of the positive vibes. 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
1: There's still only 4 digits in our population. We're still keeping things just the way God made it. 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

Happy Mother's Day, celebrating country moms all day with their music at the top and bottom of every hour. What else? You want to go see Ella Langley and Morgan Wallen in Philly? We're going to fly you there. A full scoop with me tomorrow morning at 7:20. Hi, it's Drew Walker. Have a great Sunday. I'll see you back here early tomorrow at Free Country.

Morgan Wallen, I Can't Love You Anymore. It's Chicagoland's free country. And let me just tell you, I splurged today because Noize, it's spelled N-O-Y-Z on their website. They just launched the Ella Langley perfume. So added that to my cart this morning. I treated myself because I'm a dog mom and it's Mother's Day, okay?

0: Philadelphia, August 1st. You in? Getting you there for free airfare, hotel, and tickets to the show. Yeah, we think your summer just leveled up.
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0: Here's how you win. It's Morgan Wallen times two. 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
0: 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Am I?

Mother's Day to you, Shania Twain. It's Chicagoland's Free Country, and this weekend we're doing something super cool for Mother's Day. It's Moms of Country Music, so you are going to hear different country moms scattered throughout the show today.

since today is Mother's Day, I'm going to challenge myself to making a homemade meal for my mom, since she does that for us all the time. I think I'm going to do a casserole, because you can't mess up a casserole. You just basically got to follow the recipe and the directions, right? It's new now. 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

at 7, it's Lon Helton's Country Countdown USA. He's going to be chatting with Cody Johnson about what it would mean to be Entertainer of the Year right here on Chicagoland's Free Country.

Mother's Day, celebrating country moms all day with their music at the top and bottom of every hour. What else? You want to go see Ella Langley and Morgan Wallen in Philly? We're going to fly you there. A full scoop with me tomorrow morning at 7:20. Hi, it's Drew Walker. Have a great Sunday. 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

Allen, Ella Langley, a flyaway to Philly, August 1st. 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

0: It's Hannah B. I'm out of here for the evening, but coming up next at 7, it's Lon Helton's Country Countdown USA. He's going to be chatting with Cody Johnson. Have a wonderful rest of your Mother's Day, and I'll talk to you tomorrow morning, 10 to 2. As always, sending you positive vibes. It's Chicagoland's Free Country.
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8: 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I'm Cody Johnson, and you know me for the